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0: 7 minutes into 7 in the morning, wherever you're tuning from, Karibu Sana, about Kenya's number one hit station. It is Kiss FM. Now, this weekend, do you remember time of Project X?
1: Project X? What is Project X?
0: Sid Kwani, which hole do you normally live in?
1: What is Project X?
0: Wait, you don't even know the movie?
1: It's a movie?
0: Ah.
1: What?
0: So there's a movie, Project X. It's a crazy movie where these guys, their parents, they travel, and then the guys wanna tupa bash. As in the parents come back wanna patadi gari yao iko ndani ya swimming pool. As in it was the craziest thing ever. The parents found their house in trash.
1: Yeah.
0: So guys in Nairobi decided, you know what, Kilimani pale.
1: Yeah.
0: Waka decide, you know what, we're doing exactly what that movie did. One day some parents left, waka tupa bash nyingine Kilimani. My God.
1: The gardener.
0: Yo. It was a proper party. Cops right. came in. But this weekend, a 17-year-old gardener got a job. Me even, I was wondering, how is a 17-year-old being employed? But anyway, a 17-year-old gardener alikuwa jobo. The family traveled on the weekend.
1: Yeah.
0: This Friday, akaona, you know what? Me narusha bash. Let me tell my boys huku ni kwetu, nini. And people showed up, and they showed up in numbers.
1: Yeah.
0: Let me tell you. Ikafika bays when they were just starting to see the house. Wanaonei nyumba ni kubwa. So you know how when you enter a new place, you just start walking around.
1: Right.
0: Wakaanza kuangalevi. Then the house girl, she saw who the hell are all these guys. Akaanza kupiganduru.
1: Akona mbogi genje.
0: Why is he? Akaenda kafinya siren. These guys started running hadi kwa roof. They're trying to jump off the roof so that they get out. So
1: that
0: now
1: video, that video is viral. Those kids actually, were traumatized.
0: They were traumatized. So ikafika pali wakaanza kusema, hey, wacha tumedi, wacha we chill, because we've not done anything illegal.
1: Yeah.
0: You know, we were called by this guy. He told us it's his house.
1: Right.
0: Kumbe it's not his house. Karawa kakamu. How watu wakaanza kusema, woi, you know, miara sikuwa najua, inyumba mini meitwa. Sasa you want to arrest me for coming to someone's house. Mini mefanya nini kibaya.
1: Yeah.
0: Maskini, they're looking at these guys, they're asking them, how old are you? 18, 17. And it reminded me of Project X days, man.
1: Yeah.
0: Hey.
1: There was even I don't know if you've seen that video of that nanny, uko, I think in Dubai, akaanza kutumia swimming pool ya penya meemployiwa. Then she started drowning.
0: Yeah, she's swimming.
1: She was swimming. Early holiday. Sasa, akaanza ku drown. The boss had to come and save her. You know, it's that thing for paka akienda panya anatawala. Lakini, when I saw that video, I remember thinking, they're just kids, you know.
0: Man.
1: They probably never get to be around like a big house like that.
0: That's true. You know,
1: they saw an opportunity. It is wrong, because that's not your property. That's trespassing.
0: No, but you don't know. Wewe umeambiwa ukuje nyumba yetu.
1: Sasa unajua boy, uyo gardener,
0: yeye
1: ndio amefanya makosa.
0: Yeah.
1: So his friends are just, hata wanafaa waachiliwe.
0: That's true.
1: Meta niliona wali escalate sana kuita polisi.
0: Yeah. Yoku
1: ingekuwa tu shughuli kati ya uyo boy, employer, na uyo nani.
0: Yeah,
1: you get, kuita cops ni ku exaggerate. But I understand. Because if anything gets lost, that nanny is the one to blame.
0: That's true. It should have been in trouble. And the gardener all my days.
1: And the gardener, right? So I low-key understood it, but pia mimi nilikuwa na support our two. They were trying to have fun. I love it. It's holiday time.
0: Yeah.
1: You know? Miss kona shida na our two. Wako sawa, but niliwaelewa tu.

0: brother, more and tell you, say, yo, them boy from the UK move like them want to take over the place, you know. Yeah, man, me and my youth seed, man, everything. You're a girl in my chatter right now, brother. You want me to do? Say no more, isn't it?
1: What I want to do?
0: We are dealing.

0: 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Jeremy and Sid keep it real on The Morning Kiss.
1: It's 7:17.
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6: Right. These roads looking as follows. Thika Road, Kameanza Kushikia Wapi, Apo Kenya School of Monetary, GSU headquarters really, as you go towards Pangani. And then also it's building once you are past DCI on Kiambu Road. Wasewa Jogo Road, Makadara, heading to Makongeni. Expect traffic is building over there. Capital Center is slowing down on Mombasa Road. But lakini kama uko Langash Road, it's looking good actually up until you get to Ukuni Wapi, Nyayo National Stadium.
7: 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Kilimani kileleshwa nitakuja huko na kengele walai. I'm Kenny man, it's time to go chase those worms. I can see there's no one up those sides. Naona huko Naivasha Road barely any traffic. Kitsusuru, no traffic. Gashie sides, they no traffic. Limuru Road, Sikubaya, barely any traffic. But what is better is the music that's coming. Here's Davius Tem, Rain Down.
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0: about 26 minutes to 7, wherever you're tuning from, wherever you sat aboard the Morning Kiss. Now, there is an MJ tribute that's coming to Nairobi. Two-day MJ tribute. And okay. You have not watched the movie. You basically just say you love Michael Jackson. Lakini hakuna kitu na showingi umewatch yake.
1: Most kids, I'm MJ daily.
0: So I was thinking
1: that is all the contribution I need. Because is he making money from all the tributes? No, right?
0: He isn't, but he's such an amazing guy. And what he did for music, what he did for us as humans, I just think, like, we gotta watch it. We gotta appreciate what he did for us.
1: Look, me, time and time again, I'm comfortable with watching the real guy.
0: The real guy.
1: Like, even when I watch...
0: Lakini ameenda sasa.
1: Hold up. When I watch... You see how Narcos is an extrapolation of the documentary?
0: Yeah.
1: The original documentary is about Pablo Escobar.
0: Mm-hmm, mm-hmm.
1: The movie is called Narcos.
0: Yeah.
1: I preferred very much watching the documentary of the real person.
0: Mm-hmm.
1: Because you get to see the real person. The artistic interpretations of real life occurrences are cool.
0: Yeah,
1: okay?
0: Yeah.
1: I can watch the movies. But I never get the same impact. Like, misio nangi ati kuna impact hivo kuliko kuwatch the original thing.
0: True.
1: So hata niki ukisema ati niende ni watch yo movie ya MJ. Kwanza nimeona yo makeup wamepaka o nephew yake nika jump sana.
0: Ah,
1: because there's nothing like Michael Jackson. Okay,
0: yeah.
1: He moves like MJ.
0: I think he really did.
1: But for me, I can't get past it. I'd rather watch the real guy. Even if it's like just clips on YouTube of the real guy.
0: Yeah.
1: But the tributes, let's get back to the tributes.
0: I think we should watch it. I think we should go and definitely watch it. There's 2 days. We're just celebrating his music, what he did for us. And I started thinking, right?
1: What did he do for you? Tell me. What did MJ do for you?
0: For the music industry. A lot. Not only the music industry. Even how I wake up and I assure myself what I do, my morning routine, is a lot from what I watched in that movie from Michael Jackson.
1: Oh, yeah?
0: So I know he did a lot for me, even mentally. Yeah. 100%.
1: What's your best MJ song?
0: Oh wow, there are too many. I'm about to play you one of my favorite MJ songs after this, so that we can tribute him right here on the show.
1: Okay.
0: But I was thinking, if there's a Kenyan legend, think about it. Who would we tribute? Who would we make like a whole, you know, even show for?
1: Okay.
0: Who would you?
1: I would do Wangari Maathai.
0: Mm-hmm, mm-hmm.
1: I would do Dedan Kimathi.
0: Oh yeah.
1: And you know why Dedan Kimathi? I don't know if you've ever watched videos of real life videos of Kimathi after all he went through.
0: Mm.
1: I want an artistic interpretation of what it was like to actually fight, because you know movies, that's the point of movies.
0: Yeah.
1: They can take you to the forests, you know.
0: Mm-hmm, mm-hmm.
1: For me, what was intriguing about Dedan Kimathi was the look of terror in his eyes.
0: Yeah, wajua kuna ile picture ile when he's laying down with his dreads.
1: Wachana na hiyo picture. Kuna ingine after wamenyakua, see, they got independence and he was there. I think even Kenyatta was there. He has this look on his face.
0: Yeah.
1: Like, he has seen things.
0: He has definitely seen
1: like
0: things.
1: He has, yeah, his eyes are outside the socket. Like, I'm a condor macho.
0: Yeah,
1: he looks like he's been traumatized. I always look at that picture. I don't know what it does to me, but I'd definitely want a tribute of him, and I'd want a tribute of, you said Raila.
0: Yeah.
1: Raila Amolo Odinga.
0: I feel like Raila would definitely be there in Wangari
1: Maathai.
0: But watu wakitaka kuninyamazisha when I piss people off, they always send me that picture of Dedan. Imagine.
1: Why? Because you look like Dedan. Because of the dreadlocks.
0: Imagine.
1: You cannot even fight for this country.

0: kusaidia kuimba ungekuwa kwa remix jere.
1: 27 minutes is already in the morning. It is amazing vibes always have on the morning kiss. Sit, everyone, ambia, what are your top three MJ songs?
0: Before I give you my top three, nikitaka kujua Msesi, a true MJ fan, they mentioned the most generic of his songs.
1: Yeah.
0: The ones that were mainstream.
1: Kama Thriller na Billie Jean.
0: Hey, hey, Billie Jean, Beat It. Izo nani ajui? Izo nani ajui? Ati, oh, I'm the biggest MJ fan. Alafu, you're naming the common ones. Come on. Give me something like One More Chance.
1: Yeah.
0: Unajua One More Chance
1: of course.
0: Unajua One More Chance?
1: Eh, nana ajui kama za MJ.
0: Unajua One More Chance? Inenda aje?
1: Ah, sisi imba. Lakini najui. Najua.
0: Aujui yangoma. One More Chance inenda aje?
1: I've just forgotten the beat. Lakini najua.
0: So nikumbusha ati Hamid.
1: Mi najua.
0: Aujui.
1: Jua tu najua. Nyingine?
0: Aya, kuna One More Chance.
1: Uh-huh.
0: Kuna ngoma inaitwa Keep the Faith off of his Dangerous album. One More Chance is from the Invincible album. Kuna ngoma inaitwa Heaven. Oh, this song, Heaven Can Wait.
1: Yeah.
0: It's just the most beautiful song. The way he writes to women, the way he writes to his love interest. There's a song called.
1: Like, you know, you never know. Maybe he was writing to kids even.
0: Don't even.
1: After that movie, maybe.
0: Me a story I just can't believe. No, not us. Ni kasirisha apa sa. Utan kenyan toki studio. Where?
1: You never know. But
0: last one. Ganingine. I can give you even 10 of them. So we can be One More Chance.
1: Faith.
0: Keep the faith.
1: Heaven
0: Can Wait.
1: Yes.
0: Kuna ingine inaitwa Butterflies, which he sampled from this girl called Floetry. Beautiful interpretation of by the time MJ is doing a cover, he loves that song. He even did a cover for this song called I Could Breathe, Glenn Lewis. It's a MJ, I could go on and on.
1: Yeah.
0: I love Dangerous. I love Do You Remember Time?
1: Yeah.
0: I love Rock With You All Night. I like all of his music. You see, I love MJ. I grew up on MJ. MJ is Nakombi for us to tattoo anybody.
1: Yeah.
0: I tattoo MJ.
1: So let's definitely go and watch that thing.
0: We will. We should go.
1: And you know what? Let's get back to it. Let's keep it Kenya now on Monday. Bad Girl.

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5: Kenyatta National Hospital has revealed that a bullet recovered from a patient who was treated for a shooting incident in Gikomba days earlier was handled strictly in accordance with established medical procedures. This follows claims by the family of 16-year-old Abdallah Lina that the bullet removed from his leg had mysteriously disappeared. However, in a statement, KNH refuted the claim, saying the bullet was retained and preserved as part of the relevant medical records. Kirinyaga Governor Anne Waiguru has urged the Mount Kenya region to reject divisive politics and remain united ahead of next year's general election. Governor Waiguru says the region has historically benefited from development by working with the government rather than remaining in opposition. The county boss called on leaders and residents to put aside political differences and pursue a united approach that will safeguard the region's interest and development gains.
6: Sisi tunataka Kenya moja ambayo imeungana kwa sababu sisi hizo siasa za kuanza kusema ukabila, tafadhali watu wa Kirinyaga, tujitenge kabisa na hizo siasa.
5: The government has been urged to invest in emerging sectors such as digital economy and creative industry as part of efforts to address unemployment among young people. Speaking during the first Zitek University alumni barbecue at the Mangu campus, the tech director of corporate affairs and marketing, John Wise, said the government should create infrastructure to support new skills and make it easier for young people to access financing. He urged the youth to look beyond traditional careers and embrace opportunities where they can also create jobs for others. Israeli Prime Minister Benjamin Netanyahu has rejected U.S. President Donald Trump's 15-point Gaza peace plan, insisting no military withdrawal will occur until Hamas is fully disarmed. Trump's Board of Peace had earlier announced an agreement on disarmament of Hamas and other armed groups. However, Hamas maintains it will only surrender heavy weapons if Israel ends its offensive and withdraws troops. Israel has continued strikes despite agreeing to an initial ceasefire last October. To some sports news now, former Gor Mahia midfielder Enoch Morrison says he respects the club and wishes them well despite parting ways last season after the expiry of his contract. The Ghanaian joined Sudanese side Al Merry after two seasons with Kogalo, where he helped them win the KPL title last season. Morrison, who clinched the midfield and most valuable player of the season awards after his great performances last season, believes Gor Mahia will dominate Kenyan football after signing qualified players. Here's Morrison.

0: It's amazing. Bodmaya has been a home, always, and it will always be a home to me. I had an office, and so I just sat down with the management, and they could not keep me. You get an offer which is way better than where you were playing. It's just good for you to move and get another challenge.
1: That's what's trending on Kenya's Kiss.
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6: Yes, sir, it definitely is all about the vibes, all about the conversations we have. We have an amazing interview that is coming up very shortly. More conversations coming up. Kamagani.
7: Yes, indeed. We're going to be talking to Melvin Alusa, Kenyan actor. He's doing big things. We're going to find out what it's like being a father of 8 children.
6: Children.
7: But in addition to that, he has a new series coming out. He's an established actor, an Emmy Award nominee. Oh, we are excited. But, ngoma nikali. Kamagani.
6: Bridget Blue. Niwewe.

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1: Beyonce right there, cuff it up. 11 minutes into 9 in the morning. 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
2: Yeah, boy. Song a play. In case you're missing out on the good vibes right here on Kiss FM, we present Song a Play. It's one click away. You get to, wake up to some good vibes. Jeremy and Sid in the morning. Kick today day and akuja mid morning. Alafu nani mwingine, Mwalimu Rachel an exclusive in a the drive in a the afternoon. Alafu kumalizia siku pale, just a nice wind down. Ninani, ninani.
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2: nyaruai. 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
1: Hey, habari ya leo.
3: Mzuri sana.
1: Yeah, who are we talking to and where are you tuned in from?
3: DiMarco from Nakuru.
1: DiMarco from
2: when Nakuru. 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Tumesema wasipewe bribe. 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Hiyo pesa wanaitisha. Tumesema no.
3: Kwa nini sasa?
2: Enough is enough. You know they are killing Kenyans, first of all. When you hear of a killing that was not supposed to happen, extrajudicial killings. In fact, in my song, Mnatubeba Wafala, I have collaborated with an artist anaitwa Django. Django anaimba, sikuna judiciary, mbona sana sikia stories za extrajudicial. So they're not even following the systems that are put in place by, you know, the constitution. They act like they're above the law. In addition to that, wanasimamishanga gari, na ni kama ni haki yao kupatiwa hiyo bribe. Mimi nimesema wakwende na huko.
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3: Mimi na sijui.
2: Exactly. Ile siku utakuja uniambie I know one who's good. Now we can exclude that one. Lakini wewe mtetezi na mkombozi wa mapolisi. Nani amekutuma?
3: Lakini so for you should understand all the side.
2: Asi?
3: You should understand on the side of the police and the side of the civilians.
2: But you see, if the police were not acting with impunity, I would be more inclined to side with them. But every other time you hear just a story of a cop has done this. Mimi hapana.
3: Ni pesa.
2: Sawa mkombozi. 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Umeongea. That is your opinion. Thank you for calling, honey.
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4: 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This is Kenya's Kiss Jambuster.
1: Sir, now the traffic is looking as follows. I can see watu wangu wa Kilimani, Kilelesho, Muka. I can see traffic on that side. Avenue Scottdeck is very, very busy. If you're headed to James Gishuru, just expect a long one. Watu wa Mishanza kuenda kazini uko Naivasha Road, I can see this traffic. In Westlands and Parklands, I can see Limuru Road, there is traffic on that side. If you're on Thika Road from about Mudhaiga Golf Club till about Pangani, there is traffic on that road. But keep with us, we will be updating you. But the music only gets better. Here's Bien Alikiba.
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0: did it again. 22 minutes is the night. 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But right now, I'm passion, and I say magic.
1: So, Pitson, you know, the gospel singer Pitson, he was talking about, you know, fame and how it can get to your head. Fame and money. Have a listen.
2: It was until I started mistreating my wife. Kuna vitu ambavyo u bring the real you, ama u change the character of a man. The first one is money. Money has a way of changing even good people to be something else.
3: You can't be the same.
2: You can't be the same. Something will change. The way you walk, the way you talk. Ule waita na kuongelesha mbaya. Unaambia, I can buy this whole thing.
0: Yeah, man, I know. Money, fame can really, really change you, man.
1: Yani mpaka akaanza ku mistreat bibi yake.
0: Wow, that's crazy.
1: Because, and I told you that thing. Yeah. I told you, I've seen it. A man, when he's broke, they usually have that one girl who holds it down, you know? She's there, she believes in your dreams.
0: Yeah.
1: And then ukiomoka, now you can afford your real taste.
0: Yeah.
1: You start mistreating the one who was there for you.
0: But my question is, Sasa, that babe was there for me, yes. All right. But now, your time siko na pesa. I didn't know all these other people in life. Maybe that this new one, uyo ndio sasa the one who God had chosen for me. And it's just a time that maisha iko imenifikisha hapa, so I could not meet her.
1: Okay.
0: So is it wrong?
1: It is very wrong, especially if you have kids with the first one.
0: See, sasa
1: because
0: that's why
1: you abandon the first family, and then you go get now your taste. You're like, oh, meow. And usually they go for the younger women.
0: Yeah, we're not abandoning.
1: No. Mimi, I'm saying from what I have seen in my own personal life.
0: Okay.
1: And then those men, when all is said and done, you've gotten all your money, you've done all these things.
0: Yeah.
1: In their old age, they die alone and miserable. That is the truth.
0: That's sad. That's sad, to be honest. But we're back to African, and it's back to being, you know, Jonasi. You just have to kubali. If you're like that,
1: sasa unatetea nini?
0: Tuchukue wawili. There's nothing wrong with having two wives.
1: There's nothing wrong
0: love
1: with
0: them. What I'll say is love them. If that's where you're going to put yourself, you love them. Love the kids, love the wives, and treat them both the same.
1: But even more so, ukipata pake.
0: Yeah.
1: Ufai to kuchange. Ufai tu kuchange unageuka 360. You know?
0: Yeah.
1: That shows that there's something about your character that is amiss. And you can change it. You know, it's not like a tea. That's who you are. It doesn't describe it. But you have to notice it. And I like that he knows, he's aware that, you know, ilifika point he was mistreating his wife, the wife of his youth, the woman who manifested in, you know, women have manifesting power.
0: Yeah.
1: I don't think angefika penya ilifika kama CBB yake.
0: Without her, yeah?
1: Yes.
0: I agree with that, man.
1: And so read that on mpasha.co.ke. Kuna story motomoto.

0: Yes, it is about 28 minutes into 9 in the morning, wherever you're tuning in from. Karibuni Sana, this is The Morning Kiss with me, Jeremy Wahome.
1: And I'm Sidwan Boy. As promised, we are hanging out with the one, the only Melvin Alusa, Kenyan actor, Emmy-nominated Kenyan actor, legendary. And he's here to, you know, talk to us about his new series, inaitwa House of Alusa.
2: Yeah.
1: You know?
2: Yes.
1: So karibu sana Kiss FM.
2: Asante, asante sana.
0: How's your day, bro? Umeamka mapema leo.
2: Umeamka mapema leo kwa sababu jamii natoka Kajiado.
0: Oh wow.
2: Na huku ni Nairobi.
0: So umeamka saa ngapi?
1: Rongai. Ni wapi?
0: Hey Sid. 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
2: Lakini wasn't chomia hiyo.
1: Lakini si Rongai.
2: Kenya ndugu.
1: Sawa kweli.
2: Pande za Kisera ndio kuchini.
1: 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Karibu.
2: Asante.
1: Uko by them naambiwa muache kufanya morning runs. Uko hizo side zenu kwa sababu hyenas zimeanza kuonekana sana.
2: Hata kwa backyard yangu kuna buffaloes. No tume nini tu. To me, what a friendly, we are wildlife friendly.
1: You know,
2: wildlife
1: friendly.
2: We can jump, we can leap over fences.
0: We saw the hyena the other day, right? Down on the car road.
2: No, ziko lakini ukweli.
1: You know what I think it is?
0: Yeah. No, is that actually a real thing? You can see lions just walking around kule.
2: No, hyenas once in a while longer snapping at uka nini kachum, eh?
1: Yeah. But I think it's colonization. The animals zili come together zikasema. These people need to leave our land. I'm telling you, you people will have to leave Rongai at some point.
2: Our two, we encroach.
1: Yes.
2: Then meet me. Siko peke yangu.
1: Yeah.
2: Meet me pia na kijana wangu.
1: Yeah. Karibu sana. To a shatter your mic, Caribbean mic. Okay. I'm touching. We are the same.
2: Sawa.
1: Okay. Karibu sana kijana Kapenga Alusa Junior. Yes, Jeremy.
0: Firstly, I just want to say a big shout out to you being in the show. I've watched so many of your movies, man, and I just want to say it's honestly an honor.
2: Thank you.
0: I'd just like to know, Melvin, outside the cameras, who are you?
2: Outside the cameras, I'm a father. I'm a son. I'm a community member. Hey, Ivo too.
0: That's what's up, man.
2: A life enthusiast.
0: As an actor, how many years ago did you start? And the craziest thing about you is that you're a bit older. And I also studied like film. And I remember when I was going to study film, just to tell my parents, like, I want to go and study film. It was like, what do you mean? Mini kulipia hii pesa yote when they, you know, they wanted me to be a doctor, to be an architect. How in your time did you decide, you know what, I want to go study film and have your family also be on board on that?
2: So for me, actually, I bumped into film.
0: Mm-hmm.
2: I keep telling people I was running after a girl, I was chasing a girl, and then eventually, you know, I bumped into it. I always knew I could act, but I didn't know I could act like act per se.
0: Mm.
2: Because I would, I would pretend myself out of situations, especially when I'm in trouble. I would just sneak out and pretend and nanini. And then, of course, high school begins, and I'm looking at all the clusters and all the career choices. Mm. Nothing feels right.
0: Yes.
2: Yeah. So fast forward to nimefanya makazi hapa na pale, you know, then you know, this girl invites me for an audition. And then, hey, we're doing a musical, and I can sing. I can PM is and kamziki. So I said, come on, the musical. Maybe when I see mziki, because I'm a mziki, you know, people see. So let me come and try that one out.
0: Yeah.
2: But my intention was to get her.
0: Yeah.
2: So on the eve, I came to audition for a musical, Palais Saint Cathedral, and I got an acting part. Mimi and Johnston Mokazi.
0: Yeah.
2: That's when back in 2005.
1: Mokazi with his voice.
2: Mokazi with his voice, man. You know. Yeah. Sasa even with Lianza, man.
1: Sasa. We're here for your new series.
2: My new series,
1: which is so exciting. First of all, you have 8 children.
0: And I read somewhere there are a few twins in there.
2: Oh yeah,
1: two
2: sets of twins.
0: Wow.
2: So four single births and four and two sets of twins.
1: All right.
2: My first son and she states.
1: Yeah.
2: He's spread abroad.
0: You know.
2: At your total warongai. Peleka mtoto Atlanta, Georgia kidogo pia ya kutufutia wenzake bana. What if Obama will export?
0: I love that, right?
2: So actively raising 7.
1: All right, raising. And I love that because your new series, House of Alusa, is just you documenting what that is like.
2: Yes.
1: It's a reality show.
2: Yes.
1: You and all your children. I will say, I love seeing present dads because you see what's in the media a lot is single moms, baby mama culture, men who are deadbeats.
2: Yeah.
1: That's what's popular. Yeah. But to see a man who's intentional raising his children, we need more of that. So yeah. maybe tell us what inspired that. Of course, Niyo Kusho, but then, hey, what's the storyline with House of Alusa?
2: The background is just what you've said it, you know, like you've put it.
1: Yeah.
2: Too much negative, to kind of society where men have been painted to be deadbeats, or meacha, toto, toxic masculinity, right. chauvinism, and all those things.
1: Right.
2: And anywhere I go, I don't shy away from introducing myself as a father of seven. And the question has always been, how do you do it? How do you manage? So the hows were many. Now, when I sat down privately, to be honest, I looked at my situation and said, Nkaona, the number is unique. And the situation also is unique. So why not put it out there, document it, in the hope to inspire,
1: right.
2: in the hope to show that there's a man somewhere who is sacrificially, actively being a present dad, in the hope that it inspire someone mwenye amehepa arudi home. Because kama mimi na resort wa saba, why should you run away from a child?
1: Right.
2: Yeah, and also yes. because Kenya, 69% of our parents in Kenya are single, our households are single parent households, you know. So there's that entire community that I wanted to speak to, and also just to share my journey in the hope that it inspire and encourage, and have fun while at it.
1: We can come back. I feel like there's a bonga more, but we also are looking at time. So let's get into music and then we come back with more.
2: No
1: right?
2: No worries.
0: 0702-946-100. If you have any questions for him, we'll be back with those.
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5: Mimi ni Anto kutoka Kisumu. Niko hapa Dunga Beach. 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
1: What? Chwadna? Watcha. 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Onge watch.

0: We got Shakira and Burna Boy on Day Day. I heard a clip of Shakira talking about being a mother and how marriage was slowing her down. And she was like, it's almost like raising a child, being married. How do you take that as the ex-husband, Gerard Piqué, that you're being spoken about? It's like raising a child. Being married is like raising a grown child. No, nani ameolewa this weekend? Who had their koito ceremony over the weekend? All the very best to Shalene and the Mister. As we wrap up the hour of love into the afternoon. Hello, hello.
1: Hello, I'm Brenda.
0: Brenda, calling us from where?
1: I'm from Soy.
0: Oh, Soy. Nakumbuka tuliongea last week.
1: Yeah,
0: there we go. Mm-hmm. Welcome to a brand new week. We do it again.
1: Yes,
0: let's get into it. Thank you for checking in, Maze.
1: Okay, bye.
0: Bye-bye. Let's pick up another one. Good morning.
2: Good morning.
0: Yes, uko salama. Kila mtu ako salama. Wewe je?
2: Niko poa. Morocco.
0: Some Joshua Baraka. Braka.
2: Thanks sana Morocco.
0: Apo sawa. Wow. Tufunge awa na Morocco, Maze. Asante. Awesome. Monday afternoon is upon us. 5 minutes to

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1: This ain't just radio. This is giving group chat energy.
2: When you think about men, we have expensive habits, Mazay. Hiking. I still need to do my nails. I still need to do my toes. I still need to do my hair. Facial.
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2: facial?

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5: Let's go. 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My name is KTC Deji. 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Keep checking in. Leo ni kama tunasalimiana tu. Yeah, ni kama tumemisiana sana throughout the weekend. 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Everywhere you turn, someone is trying to sell you one of these. 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

cannot lie, I missed that song. Golden, I have had the time of my life for the last 3 minutes in this studio. I hope you enjoyed it even half as much as I just did. You're with me, Kate Sidedie. 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Lose inches. It's like there's TVs that are being sold here. Inches. 50% off is a deal like no other anywhere. Like literally anywhere. Ukipatiwa 50% off, ujue whatever is being sold is either perishable good, ina expire in a day or two, or just these weight loss shots are becoming the most affordable of many things. Like I'm looking at these prices and I'm like, you can literally forfeit your rent and go and get yourself weight loss injections for maybe the next 2-3 months, depending on how much rent you're paying, okay? It's just so easily accessible, easy to find, and it'll even come across your pages if you're not looking for it. When did we get here? Has losing weight become such a phenomenon that this is just, you know, you're just going to buy injection pills over the counter? I don't know if it's prescription based or not. I believe losing weight is not that difficult. I have done it. Come and ask me. I've not spent a single dime on weight loss injections. The only thing I've spent any money on is a gym membership that actually expired.

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0: Nijibet, to maintain in from Marakwet.
1: Okay.
0: Love the show, and the show is lit.
1: Hey.
0: Yes. Have a good day. Have a nice time.
1: Thank you so much, Jebet. 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I'm a Nijibet. Is it the same difference? Same woman? 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Because, yeah, I'm a same Jebet, like with a J, not a CH.
0: Hello, Ketsi Dede. 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
1: Jebet. Nice to have you all from Marakwet, all across the country, yes, keeping it kiss. It's always music to my ears. So let me drop you some music to your ears. And in a few, guess who might have just finally found her husband after asking, "Where is my husband?" I tell you as soon as the song plays.

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Well, ask and you shall most likely receive. And if this is the actual answer to her question, my goodness, dear Lord, where is my husband? Michael B. Jordan is the answer. You're with me, Casey Dendi. It's crazy. People will make assumptions, eh? Sugar daddy, uncle, amani babake kweli. Well, Ray. Ray, our very own Ray right there, asking about her husband, was with one Michael B. Jordan in Los Angeles. They went out to enjoy some roller coaster action at Six Flags. And of course, anyone in Hollywood will snap a picture and just be like, the two of them were on a date. The two of them were getting cozy. Maybe they're just friends, you know, maybe they just share similar interests, or maybe

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1: Ooh, go again.
0: Be in the moment with the beat.
1: Okay, then.
0: KIS number one hit music station.

afternoon. So I saw Vanessa Mdee, you know, Mrs. Rotimi. Every time I see Rotimi, I remember her. And she put up a video over the weekend and she was like, many of you might know me as V Money, Cash Madam. Or many of you might know me when I was on radio or when I was on MTV something something. And I genuinely thought she was about to announce a comeback to the music scene. Oh no, she was just letting us know how she is a lady of Christ, something along those lines. It's all about religion, basically, nothing about music or her career. And I was just for 2 seconds hoping and praying our prayers were finally answered. But yeah, Vanessa Mdee, Sikwile Utarudi, we will be ready and ready. My name is Kate Sidede. I'm here to get you ready for tomorrow, though. Your Tuesday.

Joshua, braka, braka. It took me all of many years to now this year, literally weeks ago, to find out. That is braka, Joshua, baraka, raka. I was so disappointed in myself. I cannot lie. You're with me, Kate CJJ, wrapping up for the afternoon. No more disappointment. I'll be serving you until tomorrow. So 10 a.m. be here into another day of the week. It's very, very early into the week. We just started it and we're going to finish it together. Hadi Friday. So Mwalimu Exclusive are checking in next. So do not go anywhere. You want to keep it kissed for more everything on the way.

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2: With inflation levels remaining under control, the Nairobi Securities Exchange has recorded capitalization of 4.01 trillion Kenya shillings. Speaking at the broad-based meeting in Naivasha, Treasury Cabinet Secretary John Mbadi assured Kenyans of the country's economic resilience, pointing to 6.4 months of forex import cover, total savings rising to 2.85 trillion Kenya shillings, and NSSF savings hitting 700 billion Kenya shillings.
3: Inflation in April, it was 5.6, then it went to 6.7 in May, but it came down to 6.4 in June. In July, it was 6.5. That is why we don't have much shocks, regardless of what is happening in the global economy.
2: Kitui Senator Enoch Wambua has officially launched his bid to become the county's governor in the 2027 general elections. Wambua expressed confidence in winning the seat, promising to transform the lives of Kitui residents through development and improved service delivery. Nairobi Senator Edwin Sifuni is among leaders who attended the launch as Wambua began his campaign for the county's top seat.
4: Through the strength of your vote, I, Enoch Keo Wambua, I am ready, I am willing, I am able to be the governor of Kitui County.
2: Kenya Insurance Corporation is stepping up efforts to make its properties more energy efficient and environmental sustainable, with plans underway to introduce solar energy solutions across its buildings. The corporation's managing director, Dr. Hilary Wachinga, said the planned solar investment is part of the broader strategy to improve energy efficiency while supporting Kenya's recommitment to clean and green environment. Wachinga spoke during a tenant appreciation cocktail hosted by Kenya Insurance Corporation, which has a real estate property portfolio valued at 14 billion Kenya shillings.
5: It is for this reason that we continue to invest in improving our buildings across Nairobi. Ongoing projects include replacement of aging windows with modern aluminium casement windows.
2: Wiper Patriotic Front leader Kalonzo Musyoka says his wealth stood about 50 million Kenya shillings in 2022 and could now be worth 55 million to 60 million after inflation. Speaking during a television interview, Kalonzo stressed the figure was an estimate and promised to check his parliamentary declaration. He denied having hidden wealth and foreign accounts, saying he currently lives on his pension. Police have moved to court seeking orders to detain three suspects for 30 days to allow detectives to complete investigations into the murder of mental health researcher Dr. Victoria Mutiso. The DCI wants Elijah Kimoi, a police officer, Daniel Mwangi and Kelvin Gogi to be held in separate police stations as investigations into the July 29th killing continue. Detectives say they have recovered two spent cartridges and two bullet fragments from the scene and submitted them for forensic examination. And that's what's trending on Kenya's Kiss. I'm Tony Ngala.
0: Kickstart your hour with three of the biggest hits trending on Kiss. The trending three at three.
6: Oh yes, another week right here on Kenya's number one hit music station. This is the Kiss Drive Kwajina DJ exclusive right here on Mwalimu Rachel, and exclusive kama kawaida, time to drive you home or drive you crazy. 10th of August on a fine Monday, and I'm hoping that your day has been awesome, has been okay. You can let me know how your weekend was as well. Palevona, what's up line? That is 0702-946-100. Harusi tunayo hatuna. Lakini siyo harusi yangu mtangoja kidogo. But yes, so much that happened over the weekend, and we're going to be looking at that and the backlash some people are getting because of simple weddings. Nataka unyi mwenye mtaniambia, but what about now? Let us get into that trending 3A3. I can see one Dan Samoa Kolo Blue hapa hivi, na one pia nani Slick Victory, and the biggest banger right now in the 254 Kitemeo by Kapitani, playing right here on Kiss 100. Turn it up.

0: Hits at 3.
1: Oh yes, that was Kapitani Kitemeo playing right here on Kenya's number one hit music station. 15 minutes past 3 o'clock. You're locked in to the hottest drive show in the 254. And a big shout out to you, Anthony. And asema good evening, Mwalim Rachel, and exclusive. I guess I'm the first one to check up today and Nico locked in until the end. A big, big shout out to you. Again, just a reminder, one, Mwalim Rachel, ameamua kuniacha kidogo. Ameamua kupiga kasafari, lakini tulisema wakati mwalimu wa yuko, who becomes my co-host, wewe ambao unasikiza hapa hivi. So what I need you to do is engage with me on our WhatsApp line, that is 0702946100. You can also call me up on 0711046100, at least niweze kusikia sauti yako na pia uweze kusikika hapa hivi hewani. 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Sasa anza na salamu kwanza, Dylan. Namuona hapa hivi John Kialo anasema my weekend was fantastic and also my week has started well, chilling out to the show with my friend Alex. A big, big shout out to you, and you can keep on sending in those messages. I'm going to be looking at them later on. But weekend imekuwa refu, mambo ni mingi, watu wa Manu, watu wa Arsenal, yoweka kando kwanza, harusi tunayo hatuna. And over the weekend there was the koito, mnaitaga koito wakale, koito ya Kenya's first daughter. Okay, ni namba gapi, because daughters pale pia wako kadha. Anyway, mtoto wa president one Charlene Ruto was having her koito celebration, and she is being wed off in a traditional wedding to this Tanzanian fellow. Hey, Tanzania tuko up. What up? Diamond, nani, mimi up. Wachana nayo. And the wedding happened on the Kilgoris farm. And it was the who's who. Yani ile pale, matent zilikuwa zinaletwa na Porsche Cayenne. Yani machopa left, right and center. Dignitaries from here to Timbuktu. Politicians wamepiga luku. Kina Oscar Sudi, Jalango, nani. And then we have our very good friend, one Larry Madowo, who was also in attendance because, and this is now from what the internet was able to gather, yule jamaa ambaye anamuoa Charlene huyu Peter ni rafiki yake wa karibu wa Larry Madowo. Now, again, I usually say this, we live in a democracy where everyone is allowed to support whichever side they want to support on the political divide. But there were people who were not happy with what Larry Madowo did. The fact that Larry Madowo anasema walienda ku dine with the enemies, let me put it in quotes, dine with the enemies, it rubbed some people the wrong way. Na kuna wale watu ambao walikuja kumdefend na wakasema no, Larry Madowo ameenda pale kwa harusi ya rafiki yake. 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Na nikajiuliza, and I want you to let me know, because this is something nilisema lazima nikuje niulize. 0702946100. You can also call me up 0711046100. Do you feel what Larry Madowo did was right or wrong just by attending this wedding? Na ingekuwa ni wewe uko in the same situation, a very good friend of yours, maybe even your best friend, is getting married, lakini kwa ile wedding invitation list hiyo upande ingine kuna your quote-unquote sworn enemy, utasema unaenda hii harusi ama utaambia rafiki yako, listen, wewe ni rafiki yangu wa siku, wa chanda na pete, wa dhati, lakini hapa hivi mimi sikanyagi. What would you do? I'd like to hear what you have to say. You can call me up, send in that voice note, tuweze kujadiliana, because throwing words na kushautiana pale on social media sioni kama inasaidia, but this is a discussion we can have, and you can hit me up. Kama kawaida, I'm going to be paying some bills. I can see Ben Solvik West coming through. I can also see Diamond coming through with Happy. Keep it locked to the Kiss.
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0: singing this song on a Saturday was one Charlene Ruto ambaye alikuwa na kuito yake pale Ivo, which has brought up a debate on social media. This is especially after one media personality, that is Larry Madowo, who has always been seen to stand and speak against kama government wakati na kiuka sheria ama when there were protests. He was always in the front line just to make sure that everything is captured and he is able to report. And there were people who were not happy that he went there. And in a video, inaonekana kuna time he was having a conversation briefly with the president. Na watu wanamuita msaliti, wanasema apana, huyu sasa, you do not dine with the quote-unquote enemy. Na nikakuuliza wewe ambayo unanisikiza, do you think that this is something that holds water? Ama unasema, you know, harusi ya rafiki yangu sasa nisiende kwa sababu ya matofautiano ambayo tuko nayo ya kisiasa. Before I even get into your messages, I can see one Geoffrey, huyu ni Mugire anataka kutusalimia, if I am not wrong.
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1: 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Shabiki hapa, nasalimia mashabiki. Tuko pamoja kila siku, kazi ndio mingi, chua ndio mingi, lakini tuko pamoja. Good evening.
0: A big shout out to you and thank you so much for your messages. And nikiona hapa hivi kuna ni nani wamenitumia message. Namuona, good afternoon Exclusive. How was your weekend? Huyu ni David Mavaga, tuned in for Molo. Anasema leo yuko ready for good vibes. Niaje DJ Tyrant kutoka Kitale. Niko tuned in. Napenda hii show sana. Larry ako tu sawa. Most of us if invited tungeenda. Hakuna mambo ya enemies kwa harusi. Tunataka tu mchele. And this is something also one John Kialo from Thika anasema, no grudges in men, and Larry has just showed us an example. Nimeweza kupata pia voice note hapa hivi. Huyu ni Freddy also sending in his voice note. And you can also send in your voice note on our WhatsApp line 0702-946-100. You can even call me up 0711-046-100. Freddy unasemaje?
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2: 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Hey. 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
0: Kuna wale wanasema ni wivu, ndio hiyo sasa, but you can have your say 0702946100. All what we need right about now is just forgiveness. Asake, DJ Snake, Worship, coming right up.
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2: Oh yes, you're into the third hour of the show, and I had to make sure that we have to do Exclusive Sports Minute just to make sure that we get to see what was happening in the world of sports. Now, over the weekend, fans of Manchester United versus fans of Arsenal, the rematch was going down at the Nyayo National Stadium, and again, I was not consulted, I was not called as one of the biggest Manchester United supporters and fans here in the 254. I think ni masagara peke ndio yuko juu yangu, which is neither here nor there. It is okay. Sometimes I always support them in spirit. Hata hivyo nilikuwa na hangover, ilikuwa inanimaliza. Sidhani ningeweza kuenda kuwasaidia kwa uwanja. But yes, the teams which were being led by one useful idiot for the useless Arsenal, pamoja na Eric Omondi, who was leading the Manchester United team, star-studded celebrities, content creators, the likes of Akina Timmy T-Dat, niliona DJ Juan Machwani alikuwa pale hivyo, Kenzo Matata was in goal for Team Arsenal, that is why I knew they were not going to win. Nani mwingine nilimuona pale hivyo na eyebrows, Chris Darling pia alikuwa anachezea pale hivyo Team Arsenal, and Timmy T-Dat nilimuona pia pale hivyo, and many others, and it was a good game. 90 minutes, the score was 2-2. Manchester United kama kawaida went into an early lead, wakaweza kufunga bao mbili, and then because they just wanted to make the game interesting, ndio watu Arsenal wasilie wakawaachia wafunge bao mbili. And then when the time came for post-match penalties, wakasema, you know what, this is the time where we separate the boys from the men. Now, Eric Omondi akaweza kuifungia Team Manchester for the fifth penalty, meaning that they take the trophy home. And it was a really good showing just for fans. And I know there are many local teams, Premier League teams, the likes of Gor Mahia, Sofapaka, rather Shaban, AFC, that are hoping that this will now turn into also support for the local teams. And we're knowing we're getting into the new season of the Premier League, so there's a lot to look forward to. And I'm happy that they had sponsors who were able to come on board just to make sure that this happens. And I think now next, because tumeshafunga watu wa Manchester, I mean wa Arsenal, and Man City hawana fans. I think Man City wako mafans watatu, Samir Brai, Lotan na sijui nani, labda kazini ya Lotan, sijui nani ndio tutachukua next tucheze nao. I don't know if the fans wa Liverpool wanatosha ama fans wa Chelsea akina Wololo na Austin Mugai. Ebu mniambie, who should we face next as the mighty Manchester United Kenyan fans delegation? Should we face Chelsea fans na watu wao wote wa nduzi, ama watu wako kusema they'll never walk alone na wanatembeaga wenyewe, au ni watu wa Liverpool? Unaweza niambia 0702 946 100.
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4: Oh yes, how are the roads looking right now? 18 minutes past 5 o'clock. Thika Road has started building up as you're heading towards TRM. Expect some traffic delays right there. Also, as you're heading towards Garden City, a little bit of a snarl. This is Lusaka Road coming towards Nyayo Stadium roundabout. Expect traffic at the moment. I can see there's an accident on the Mombasa Road just near Airtel Palevo as you pass the Nituaji. This is the Southern Bypass Expressway exit. Apo hivyo naona a little bit of a snarl up affecting that road. Langata Road kupanda pale hivyo as you're heading towards Wilson. Expect some traffic delays at the moment. Kingara Road is backed up, especially if you're trying to come towards the Junction Mall. Both sides known as Meshikana tena sana. James Gishuru looking quite okay today. Happy days on a Monday. Not too much traffic to report. I can also see another accident on Kiambu Road, just Palevo Ridgeways view. Before Fiki Uku view, Pande wa Runda Mall, expect traffic on that road. Na pio kielekea Dindigwa, a little bit of a snarl up right there as you're passing past Quickmart Palevo. Expect some traffic delay right there, but it is moving and I'm hoping that you can stay patient and let me know if you see any incident or accident on 0702-946-100. I can see one Nora. Alikuwa meza kucheki na wali anasema yuko ndani ya show hadi tamati. Thank you so much for keeping it loud to the Kiss Drive.
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1: You already know Flo featuring Glorilla right here on Kenya's number one hit music station, In My Bag. 25 minutes past 5 o'clock, and yes, it is time for Red Flag, Green Flag. And this one is coming from my DM up AV on IG. Now, I'm saying, kindly keep me anonymous, but Ndamuita, let's call her Tina. Now, Tina is saying, hi, exclusive. Big shout out to you. Izo zingine ni za weekend, ilikuwa imebamba ina shida. But anasema, I am in a dilemma and I need your help. I've been dating this guy for 1.5 years now. And in that time, 1.5 years, we've been able to attend a few family functions. That is, tumeenda wedding ya one of his relatives. And also Easter, there's a Easter Sunday we spent with the family. Now, this guy has always shown me that he cares for me, but he is yet to officially introduce me as his girlfriend. And anytime tukienda kwa hizi family functions, anasema I'm a good friend. Now, he does everything a boyfriend should do and he takes care of me. But I want to know if he is a red flag because he has never officially claimed me in front of his family. Okay. So situation hapa ni mrembo anasema wamedate for 1.5 years, they've been going on dates, they've been going on even family events, wameenda wedding pamoja, but anytime this guy is with her around the family, anasema they are good friends, na ajamu introduce kama girlfriend wake officially. Now she wants to know if he is a green flag ama he ni red flag. And I don't know, you can tell me what you think first of all, Kabla, before I try and make sense of this. 0702-946-100. Have you ever been in a situation whereby wewe na mtu wako mnajua mna date, lakini hajaambia watu wengine, na anakupeleka kila mahali, na si eti anaogopa kuonekana na yeye, lakini akiulizwa anasema, yeah, this is my very good friend. Niambie, 0702-946-100. Is this guy a red flag? Ama anaicheza tu chini? Ama pia, you know, when you don't too many people in your business, uduanze kuexplain mulimetu. Anyway, sitaongea sana. Kwanza nataka nisikie what you have to say. Call me up as well. 0711-046-100 is my number. Right about now, I can see Justin Bieber coming up with the Daisies. Keep it locked to the Kiss Drive.
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1: Hapana, kama anampenda hizi ogopa kumintroduce kwa wazazi.
0: Kama anampenda asiogope kumintroduce kwa wazazi.
1: Yeah.
0: Alright, sawa sawa. Thank you for your advice. 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
1: Sawa basi. Thank you.
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You're locked into Kenya's number one hit music station. Where do we go? I Star playing right here. 42 minutes past 5 o'clock. And we're looking at red flag, green flag, where one say, Tina, ameza kunitumia message na nauliza, I've been in a relationship with this guy for 1.5 years. And in that time, he treats me like a gem and ananipelekaga dates and all that. And we have even gone for his family's events. Anasema wedding alienda ya familia. Amesema Easter kuna wakati alienda waka spend time na familia. But whenever he is around, or rather she is around the family, the guy has never claimed officially akisema it, this is my girlfriend. Mara ile mbili tatu amesema this is a very good friend. And she's wondering, is this guy a red flag? Am I overthinking? Should I just be happy that at least mimi he's showing me that he cares about me, hata kama hajaambia watu wake? And tumepata message hapa hivi, namuona huyu ni Mary, anasema that guy is a red flag and Tina should run for the hills, because kama mtu amekupeleka kwao na haja kusema wewe ni nani, ana expect ukue nani kwa hao watu ambao wanakuwa, yani the family members wakuchukulie kama nani. You see, ladies, are you dating the guy ama you're dating the family? Because mimi, my question to Tina would be, has he told you that you are his girlfriend? Tuanzie hapo. Because if he has told you you're his girlfriend, that is the most important thing. Ingine ya wazazi ama ya family, maybe he's just not ready to tell them. Maybe there's something ambayo sisi hatujui, that the guy maybe knows the moment I say girlfriend, then labda aunties wataanza pressure ya, oh, you need to get married, ama wewe waanze kupressure, oh, you need to give us grandchildren, unajua huyo anazeeka. So maybe he's just decided, you know what, I've told you you're my girlfriend, I don't need to tell my family yet. When the time is right, wataona tu pete, ama labda hiyo time ndawaambia, but for

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1: Already, thank you so very much for sticking around. We are now getting started on this hour, transitioning into the Maloko, where I'm going to be holding you down with the biggest, the baddest, international, African, of course, Kenyan hits, because on the Maloko, we're all about the 254. Hang tight. In a little bit, I'm also going to be letting you know which Kenyan artist has just proposed to his longtime girlfriend and baby mama. It is currently trending all over the internet. But getting us started, some stupid boy teaming up with Major with an absolutely fantastic song, Jibba Gajat. Kibow.
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All right, Boutros, Savara, and Furthermore, Misbehavior on your number one hit music station, Kiss FM. My name is Hope Nyavroi. Now, speaking of Furthermore, he has just proposed to his long-term girlfriend and baby mama, Nyambu, while... All right, baby mama Nyambu. Sorry, why am I reading my own things? Those videos have just dropped on the internet. First of all, I got to say congratulations to the beautiful couple. However, two things have stood out to everybody on the internet. Number one is the ring. It is not your typical, you know, engagement ring. It looks a little different. I don't know how to describe it without being offensive, so I would highly recommend that you just go look it up on the internet. Number two, Furthermore did not go down on one knee while he was proposing. I kid you not. He pulled out the ring as he was sitting down and he refused to go down on one knee. I don't know how I feel about that. If a man proposed to me and they refused to go down on one knee, I think I would say no. But again, maybe that is why I'm still single, because I expect men to kneel down while they are proposing. But come on, no, I think it's reasonable. Go down on one knee. It's just be a gentleman. But again, congratulations to the new couple, Nyambu and Furthermore. Let's get into some Lizzo, Still Bad.

Oh my goodness, that is an absolute banger. Mdomo liponza kichwa, chunga sana kinywa chako. 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My name is Hope Nyavoya. Asante sana for tuning in. Leilani, I see you are checking in. Somebody, hey Hope, how you doing? Locked in, alive and well, loving the show. Keep up the good momentum. Oh yay, I've got a cheerleader. I promise to keep it up. Thanks for that message, sweetheart. Mustafa from Galaliga Dukaini. Unasema, happy new week. Oh, happy new week to you too, buddy. Thanks for checking in. Keep those messages coming in via WhatsApp. In the meantime, let's get into one of my favorite songs from the 254. Stacey Kamatu, Shoka Moshie. On the Malocos, we are all about the 254. And this song is the exact definition of a good Kenyan song. Mm-hmm. Mm-hmm. Mm-hmm. Not so good.

0: Sero teaming up with Costa Ojwang, Ilomba on your number one hit music station, Kiss FM. My name is Hope Nyavroy. Thanks so much for sticking around right about now. We're getting into the Maluka Rewind, taking it all the way back to the beginning of Kenyan music.
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0: I do maintain Kenyan hits are still running the city. Getting Us Started is a song that was released 16 years ago. That is back in 2010. A song that former Kiss FM radio presenter Caroline Motoko described as one of the best produced songs from back in the day. Here is Size 8 Shamba Boy.